0: It's Morning Edition from NPR News. Amy Martinez in Los Angeles, California.
1: And I'm Michelle Martin in Washington, D.C. Good morning. Overnight, two big things happened to U.S. tariffs.
0: Yeah, one major import tax expired. President Trump had put that in place after the Supreme Court struck down other tariffs earlier this year. The minute that major tariff expired, it was essentially replaced with a new set covering dozens of countries.
1: NPR White House correspondent Danielle Kurtzleben is covering this. Good morning, Danielle.
2: Good morning.
1: So break down these tariffs for us.

Coming up Monday on Forum, reading used to be the main way Americans got information, but most of us now turn to our phones or television or social media for news and entertainment. The share of Americans reading an article daily has plunged by about 40%, and fewer than half of all adults read a book in 2022. That led Atlantic staff writer Rose Horowitz to ask whether the age of reading is over and what that means. Listeners, what do you think? Is this the end of reading? Join us. For past Forum shows, go to Spotify or Apple, or wherever you get your podcasts. Just search KQED Forum.

0: Coming up.
1: She's 28 going on 50.
0: Time comes for everybody, gang. But first, let's do the numbers. Dow Industrial's up 235 today, about a 0.5%. Finished at 51,940.